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She never liked him, she don't need him. Hell, she don't even know how to feed him.

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1: Good morning. An inmate at the Atlantic Institution in Renews has been assaulted. Correctional Service Canada says the attack happened August 4th at the maximum security federal institution. The injured inmate was taken to an outside hospital and has since returned. The RCMP and the institution are investigating. Officials say the assailant has been identified and appropriate actions have been taken. No staff or other inmates were hurt. The Correctional Service says it will review the incident to prevent future attacks. Kodiak Regional RCMP looking for the public's assistance following an incident of mischief. The incident is believed to have occurred sometime between August 7th and 12th at the Honor Garden on Assumption Boulevard in the city. One or more individuals stole a bronze maple leaf from an RCMP monument. Police are asking anyone with any information that could help further the investigation to contact Kodiak Regional RCMP or Crime Stoppers. Federal government is investing more than $34 million in climate adaptation projects across Canada. The Federation of Canadian Municipalities announced the funding yesterday through the Green Municipal Fund. In New Brunswick, nearly $3.5 million will go to six projects, including flood and erosion adaptation work in Carriquet and Shipigan and a retention pond in Salisbury. Hampton is getting more than $700,000 for flood adaptation solutions. The regional municipality of Tracadie is receiving more than $62,000 to study its barrier island system. Fredericton is getting $105,000 to update its climate risk assessment. The projects are among the 141 announced Wednesday through the Green Municipal Fund. A New Brunswick expert is suggesting rural gas stations should be allowed to charge whatever they want for full-service fuel. Michael Gardner of Halifax-based Gardner Pinfold is reviewing gas retailers' margins for the Provincial Energy and Utilities Board. He says removing the current 3 cent per liter cap on full service gas could help struggling rural stations stay in business. Gardner says competition would likely prevent stations from charging too much, even without a cap, according to Post Media. New Brunswick's regular gas is currently capped at nearly $1.80 a liter. Any major change to the full service pricing rules would require legislative changes. Over to sports on the diamonds. The Blue Jays beat the Red Sox 6-4 in Toronto. The Yankees doubled the Mariners 10-5 in the Bronx. Now you're up to date. I'm Jen Nicholson.
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1: Here's a look at your latest Environment Canada forecast. Look for sunshine this morning. Clouds moving in near noon. We could see a shower or a thunder shower this afternoon. Highs at 25 degrees, 18 along parts of the coast today. Clouds and showers or thunder showers tonight. Lows down to 13. Into Friday, mainly cloudy, showers or thunder showers tomorrow. Winds gusting with a high at 22 degrees.
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0: Josh Stumpf and Johnny Walker back to me on 99 Through the River, today's best country. Good morning. It's great to have you along, John, on your Thursday, Friday Eve, I guess. And we've got a busy morning ahead of us. Coming up after the 8:30 information update, we'll have some of the folks in from the Rotary Club of Chatham for the monthly trip draw. So look forward to that coming up after 8:30. In a moment, we'll hear from John Party. We'll go back to one of his first songs and Owen Wrigling. So keep it right here to today's best country, 99.3 The River.
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0: Owen Wrigley, Love, Hate, Love on today's Best Country 99.3 The River. And in the Miramichi Valley Baseball League last night, game number two between the Newcastle Cardinals and the Chatham Head Tigers. Tigers took game number two with a 1-0 win. In a pitcher's duel, Ronnie Dixon completed the game shutout to beat James Hicks from the Cardinals. The series again tied at one. Game number three will be tomorrow night in Newcastle. Game number four Monday night in Chatham Head. And that's just a bit of a recap from last night's game between the Cardinals and the Tigers in the Miramichi Valley Baseball League playoffs. Coming up in just a moment, your weather forecast, and on the way to your 6:30 information update, Kelsey Kulick.
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9: Here's a look at your latest Environment Canada forecast. Look for sunshine this morning. Clouds moving in near noon. We could see a shower or a thunder shower this afternoon. Highs at 25 degrees, 18 along parts of the coast today. Clouds and showers or thunder showers tonight. Lows down to 13. Into Friday, mainly cloudy, showers or thunder showers tomorrow. Winds gusting with a high at 22 degrees.
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1: Permalee and Cowgirl on 99 Through the River, today's best country. Well, congratulations to the folks at the Sunny Corner Legion Branch number 90 as they celebrate their 100th anniversary. That's coming up this weekend from 1 to 6. They're going to have a barbecue, bounce castle, and foam machine for kids. And then that evening, there's going to be a dance from 9 until 1, music by Stevie Newman. And that's open to everybody. 19 and over. So that's happening on Saturday in Sunny Corner at the Legion. Coming up in just a moment, Tay-Bay and Post Malone.
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0: Post Malone and Morgan Wallen. I had some help on 99 Through the River, today's best country. Last night's jackpot of $6,900 in the Rotary Club of Chatham's Radio Bingo did not go. So that means this coming Wednesday, it's going to go up to $7,000 and 50 numbers or less. 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Your 7 o'clock information update on the way. We'll hear from Kane Brown and the James Barker Band right after your weather forecast on 99 Through the River, today's best country.
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3: Here's a look at your latest Environment Canada forecast. Look for sunshine this morning. Clouds moving in near noon. We could see a shower or a thunder shower this afternoon. Highs at 25 degrees, 18 along parts of the coast today. Clouds and showers or thunder showers tonight. Lows down to 13. Into Friday, mainly cloudy, showers or thunder showers tomorrow. Winds gusting with a high at 22 degrees.
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3: Good morning. An inmate at the Atlantic Institution in Renouse has been assaulted. Correctional Service Canada says the attack happened August 4th at the maximum security federal institution. The injured inmate was taken to an outside hospital and has since returned. The RCMP and the institution are investigating. Officials say the assailant has been identified and appropriate actions have been taken. No staff or other inmates were hurt. The Correctional Service says it will review the incident to prevent future attacks. Kodiak Regional RCMP looking for the public's assistance following an incident of mischief. The incident is believed to have occurred sometime between August 7th and 12th at the Honor Garden on Assumption Boulevard in the city. One or more individuals stole a bronze maple leaf from an RCMP monument. Police are asking anyone with any information that could help further the investigation to contact Kodiak Regional RCMP or Crime Stoppers. Federal government is investing more than $34 million in climate adaptation projects across Canada. The Federation of Canadian Municipalities announced the funding yesterday through the Green Municipal Fund. In New Brunswick, nearly $3.5 million will go to six projects, including flood and erosion adaptation work in Carriquet and Shippigan and a retention pond in Salisbury. Hampton is getting more than $700,000 for flood adaptation solutions. The regional municipality of Tracadie is receiving more than $62,000 to study its barrier island system. Fredericton is getting $105,000 to update its climate risk assessment. The projects are among the 141 announced Wednesday through the Green Municipal Fund. A New Brunswick expert is suggesting rural gas stations should be allowed to charge whatever they want for full-service fuel. Michael Gardner of Halifax-based Gardner Pinfold is reviewing gas retailers' margins for the Provincial Energy and Utilities Board. He says removing the current 3 cent per liter cap on full service gas could help struggling rural stations stay in business. Gardner says competition would likely prevent stations from charging too much, even without a cap, according to Post Media. New Brunswick's regular gas is currently capped at nearly $1.80 a liter. Any major change to the full service pricing rules would require legislative changes. Over to sports on the diamonds. The Blue Jays beat the Red Sox 6-4 in Toronto. The Yankees doubled the Mariners 10-5 in the Bronx. Now you're up to date. I'm Jen Nicholson.
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3: Here's a look at your latest Environment Canada forecast. Look for sunshine this morning. Clouds moving in near noon. We could see a shower or a thunder shower this afternoon. Highs at 25 degrees, 18 along parts of the coast today. Clouds and showers or thunder showers tonight. Lows down to 13. Into Friday, mainly cloudy, showers or thunder showers tomorrow. Winds gusting with a high at 22 degrees.
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0: Jordan Davis and Burn None on today's Best Country 99.3 The River. Good morning. It's John in for your Thursday. Renews Days continues today. They've got their merchandise bingo going on. And tomorrow they've got the Renews Day ball tournament. That'll carry on for a couple of days. And Friday night they've got satellite playing from 9 until 12 a.m. On Saturday night, they've got their Dance with Crossover from 10 p.m. until 2 a.m. It's all part of Renews Days, and make sure you check it out. 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Coming up in just a moment, stand by. We'll hear from Tennille Towns.
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0: Eric Church with Hands of Time on 99 Through the River, today's best country. You know, that was the last single that he released. That was from last year, 2025. Previous to that, he had released a single in 2022 that didn't really do all that great. His last most successful single was Heart on Fire from 2021. Hands of Time actually did better here in Canada than it did in the United States, with reaching the number 7 position in Canada. Coming up in just a moment, we'll have a look at your weather forecast. Then on the way to your 7:30 information update, High Valley.
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9: Here's a look at your latest Environment Canada forecast. Look for sunshine this morning. Clouds moving in near noon. We could see a shower or a thunder shower this afternoon. Highs at 25 degrees, 18 along parts of the coast today. Clouds and showers or thunder showers tonight. Lows down to 13. Into Friday, mainly cloudy, showers or thunder showers tomorrow. Winds gusting with a high at 22 degrees.
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3: Good morning. Charges have been dropped against a former New Brunswick municipal official who called police on residents seeking public records. Marjorie Turner, once the chief administrative officer of Sunbury York South, faced two counts under the Local Governance Act for failing to provide documents. She called RCMP on two residents in late 2024 when they asked for council records. The Crown withdrew both charges Monday in Fredericton Provincial Court without explanation, according to CBC. Defense lawyer Robert Basque says the charges should have never been laid and could not be substantiated. A Christian ministry is suing the city of Moncton for canceling a concert last summer. Burn 24/7 Canada Worship Ministries Society claims the move violated its freedom of expression under the Charter of Rights and Freedoms. Lawyers funded by the Justice Center for Constitutional Freedoms filed the claim August 4th. The group seeks a court declaration and $50,000 in damages, according to media reports. The Let Us Worship event was set for July 24th last summer at Riverfront Park. The city canceled it 2 days earlier, citing its code of conduct and safety concerns from planned protests. Organizers say they met every city requirement and the decision stemmed from opposition to the message. Rishabakto RCMP looking for the public's help to locate a 25-year-old man who's wanted by police. Nicholas Kelly is wanted for assault, driving while suspended, and car theft. He was last seen in Kent County on August 4th in a black Honda Civic. Nicholas Kelly is described as being approximately 5 feet 10 inches tall, weighing approximately 200 pounds. He has brown eyes, brown hair, and a tattoo of a cross under his right eye. Police say if you see Nicholas Kelly, do not approach him and call 911 immediately. Canada's National Weather Agency says it's addressing, quote, alert fatigue with more targeted thunderstorm and tornado warnings. The alerts, which officially launched this week, will target the specific area forecasters think will be hit with the weather event rather than a broad warning focusing on a large area. Environment Canada says the changes will only apply to severe thunderstorm and tornado warnings. Officials say the new targeted alerts will help those living in the storm area and help them protect themselves and others as well as their property during bad weather. Other alerts like heat warnings and thunderstorm watches will still have broad alert warning areas. In sports in the major leagues, the Blue Jays had a 6-4 win over the Red Sox in Toronto. The Yankees beat Seattle 10-5. Now you're up to date. I'm Jen Nicholson.
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3: Here's a look at your latest Environment Canada forecast. Look for sunshine this morning. Clouds moving in near noon. We could see a shower or a thunder shower this afternoon. Highs at 25 degrees, 18 along parts of the coast today. Clouds and showers or thunder showers tonight. Lows down to 13. Into Friday, mainly cloudy, showers or thunder showers tomorrow. Winds gusting with a high at 22 degrees.
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1: Jade Eagleson, Worth the Double on today's Best Country 99.3 The River. Time to have a look at our web poll question of the day, brought to you by Vogue Optical. And yesterday we asked you, do you think Canada has one of the best healthcare systems in the world? This was pretty tight. 53% of you said yes, 47% said no. And that's despite being ranked number 4 in the world. Today's question, according to Forbes, they noted that Canadian visitation to the U.S. is down 35% since President Trump returned to office. So we're asking you, are you planning a trip to the U.S. this summer? Yes or no? 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Take part in the River's Vogue Optical's web poll question of the day. We'll let you know the results tomorrow morning. We've got Ella Langley next.
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0: Looking at your birthdays for this Thursday, August the 13th, and we'll kick it off with a very special happy 33rd birthday, it says, to our mom, Jessica Walsh. Lots of love from your two sweet girls, Michaela and Ella. And it says, they love you, Mommy. And Jessica will give you the birthday cake from the Sobey store in Newcastle, and you can stop into the station and pick up your coupon. This one says, please wish

0: Mom, Dad, Chase, Addie, and your whole family. And we've got one more today. It says, please wish a very happy 70th birthday to Hope Allison of Miramichi West. Love from Les and family and friends, and Hope you have a great day today. If you're celebrating a birthday or an anniversary today, have a great one from everybody here at 99.3 The River, today's best country. Coming up before your 8 o'clock information update, we'll hear from Mackenzie Porter and Russell Dickerson after your weather forecast.
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2: Here's a look at your latest Environment Canada forecast. Look for sunshine this morning. Clouds moving in near noon. We could see a shower or a thunder shower this afternoon. Highs at 25 degrees, 18 along parts of the coast today. Clouds and showers or thunder showers tonight. Lows down to 13. Into Friday, mainly cloudy, showers or thunder showers tomorrow. Winds gusting with a high at 22 degrees.
3: 99.3.

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3: Good morning. An inmate at the Atlantic Institution in Renouse has been assaulted. Correctional Service Canada says the attack happened August 4th at the maximum security federal institution. The injured inmate was taken to an outside hospital and has since returned. The RCMP and the institution are investigating. Officials say the assailant has been identified and appropriate actions have been taken. No staff or other inmates were hurt. The Correctional Service says it will review the incident to prevent future attacks. Kodiak Regional RCMP looking for the public's assistance following an incident of mischief. The incident is believed to have occurred sometime between August 7th and 12th at the Honor Garden on Assumption Boulevard in the city. One or more individuals stole a bronze maple leaf from an RCMP monument. Police are asking anyone with any information that could help further the investigation to contact Kodiak Regional RCMP or Crime Stoppers. Federal government is investing more than $34 million in climate adaptation projects across Canada. The Federation of Canadian Municipalities announced the funding yesterday through the Green Municipal Fund. In New Brunswick, nearly $3.5 million will go to 6 projects, including flood and erosion adaptation work in Carriquet and Shippigan and a retention pond in Salisbury. Hampton is getting more than $700,000 for flood adaptation solutions. The regional municipality of Tracadie is receiving more than $62,000 to study its barrier island system. Fredericton is getting $105,000 to update its climate risk assessment. The projects are among the 141 announced Wednesday through the Green Municipal Fund. A New Brunswick expert is suggesting rural gas stations should be allowed to charge whatever they want for full-service fuel. Michael Gardner of Halifax-based Gardner Pinfold is reviewing gas retailers' margins for the Provincial Energy and Utilities Board. He says removing the current 3 cent per liter cap on full-service gas could help struggling rural stations stay in business. Gardner says competition would likely prevent stations from charging too much, even without a cap, according to Post Media. New Brunswick's regular gas is currently capped at nearly $1.80 a liter. Any major change to the full-service pricing rules would require legislative changes. Over to sports on the diamonds, the Blue Jays beat the Red Sox 6-4 in Toronto. The Yankees doubled the Mariners 10-5 in the Bronx. Now you're up to date. I'm Jen Nicholson.
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3: Here's a look at your latest Environment Canada forecast. Look for sunshine this morning. Clouds moving in near noon. We could see a shower or a thunder shower this afternoon. Highs at 25 degrees, 18 along parts of the coast today. Clouds and showers or thunder showers tonight. Lows down to 13. Into Friday, mainly cloudy, showers or thunder showers tomorrow. Winds gusting with a high at 22 degrees.
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0: Dean Brody, A Man Without a Woman, on 99 Through the River, today's best country. Last night, the Chatham Head Tigers, they evened up their series against the Newcastle Cardinals 1-1 as they beat the, blanked the Cardinals 1-0. Ronnie Dixon completed the game shutout to beat James Hicks from the Cardinals. Next game is tomorrow night, game number 3 in Newcastle. Game number 4 is in Chatham Head on Monday night. So make sure you get out and cheer on one of your local teams, either the Chatham Head Tigers or the Newcastle Cardinals. Coming up in a moment, we'll hear from George Burge right after Morgan Wallen on today's Best Country, 99.3 The River.
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0: George Burge Cowboy Songs on 99 Through the River, today's best country. If you're looking for a bit of theatrical entertainment, then tonight kicks off the CM Productions' Noel Coward's comic play, Hay Fever. And show dates start tonight right through to Sunday night at 7 p.m. at the Miramichi Valley High School Theater. 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We'll find out who's going on a trip this month. 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
2: Here's a look at your latest Environment Canada forecast. Look for sunshine this morning. Clouds moving in near noon. We could see a shower or a thunder shower this afternoon. Highs at 25 degrees, 18 along parts of the coast today. Clouds and showers or thunder showers tonight, lows down to 13. Into Friday, mainly cloudy, showers or thunder showers tomorrow, winds gusting with a high at 22 degrees.
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1: Good morning. Charges have been dropped against a former New Brunswick municipal official who called police on residents seeking public records. Marjorie Turner, once the chief administrative officer of Sunbury York South, faced two counts under the Local Governance Act for failing to provide documents. She called RCMP on two residents in late 2024 when they asked for council records. The Crown withdrew both charges Monday in Fredericton Provincial Court without explanation, according to CBC. Defense lawyer Robert Basque says the charges should have never been laid and could not be substantiated. A Christian ministry is suing the city of Moncton for canceling a concert last summer. Burn 24/7 Canada Worship Ministries Society claims the move violated its freedom of expression under the Charter of Rights and Freedoms. Lawyers funded by the Justice Center for Constitutional Freedoms filed the claim August 4th. The group seeks a court declaration and $50,000 in damages, according to media reports. The Let Us Worship event was set for July 24th last summer at Riverfront Park. The city canceled it 2 days earlier, citing its code of conduct and safety concerns from planned protests. Organizers say they met every city requirement and the decision stemmed from opposition to the message. Rishabhakto RCMP looking for the public's help to locate a 25-year-old man who's wanted by police. Nicholas Kelly is wanted for assault, driving while suspended, and car theft. He was last seen in Kent County on August 4th in a black Honda Civic. Nicholas Kelly is described as being approximately 5 feet 10 inches tall, weighing approximately 200 pounds. He has brown eyes, brown hair, and a tattoo of a cross under his right eye. Police say if you see Nicholas Kelly, do not approach him and call 911 immediately. Canada's National Weather Agency says it's addressing, quote, alert fatigue with more targeted thunderstorm and tornado warnings. The alerts, which officially launched this week, will target the specific area forecasters think will be hit with the weather event rather than a broad warning focusing on a large area. Environment Canada says the changes will only apply to severe thunderstorm and tornado warnings. Officials say the new targeted alerts will help those living in the storm area and help them protect themselves and others as well as their property during bad weather. Other alerts like heat warnings and thunderstorm watches will still have broad alert warning areas. In sports in the major leagues, the Blue Jays had a 6-4 win over the Red Sox in Toronto. The Yankees beat Seattle 10-5. Now you're up to date. I'm Jen Nicholson.
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1: Here's a look at your latest Environment Canada forecast. Look for sunshine this morning. Clouds moving in near noon. We could see a shower or a thunder shower this afternoon. Highs at 25 degrees, 18 along parts of the coast today. Clouds and showers or thunder showers tonight. Lows down to 13. Into Friday, mainly cloudy, showers or thunder showers tomorrow. Winds gusting with a high at 22 degrees.
4: Good morning. It's time for the Rotary Club of Chatham's Trip Draw. And with me are Rotarians Ann Woods and Peggy Doyle. Good morning, ladies.
5: Good morning, John.
6: Good morning, John.
4: Good morning. And where are we headed this month?
5: We are headed to Amsterdam.
4: All right. When do we leave?
5: Netherlands. 8-day trip valued at $4,398.
4: Very nice. Very nice. So we're going to draw for that, and we're also going to draw for $500 and then four prizes of $150.
5: That's always an exciting month.
4: Yeah, exactly.
5: Exciting time of the month.
4: All right. So Anne's mixing up the drum here and making sure.
6: Quite a bit already, so I think we're good to go.
4: All right. So this is for the trip.
6: This is for the trip. I'm going to pick one.
4: So Anne's in, her hand is in the drum, and pass the ticket to.
5: And the winner this month is Ray and Sue Travers.
4: Oh, congratulations.
6: Awesome.
4: So they're headed to Amsterdam.
5: Netherlands.
4: Netherlands.
5: No, next one is $500.
4: Okay.
5: And it is Brenda, maybe you can help me. Brenda Gauguin.
4: Congratulations, $500 going to Brenda Gauguin.
5: The next four are $150 each. Cynthia Duplessis, Ann Napke, Daryl Flett, Lenny and Karen Williams.
6: Oh, yes. Okay.
5: Doesn't matter. We'll make
6: sure.
5: The check.
6: We have the right phone number.
5: We'll have the right phone number.
4: Absolutely. So to recap, the winner for the trip is Ray and Sue Travers. Congratulations. $500 going to Brenda Gauguin, and $150 winners are Cynthia Duplessis, Ann Napke, Daryl Flett, and we said Henry and Karen Wilson.
6: There you go.
5: There, John. Okay. Very good. You have better glasses than I.
4: So next month.
5: Next month, it's Paris, France.
4: Wow.
5: And it's 6 days for $4,258. And just a reminder that it won't be long, another couple of months, we'll have our tickets out for next year. And everybody that has a ticket in this year will be called and will be contacted. So,
4: Very good. Well, thank you very much, ladies, for coming in this morning for the trip draw. And we'll do this again next month.
5: Thank you, John.
6: Thank you.
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1: 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We'll hear from Neil McCoy and Zach Top. 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

0: Zach Top with South of Sanity on 99 Through the River, today's best country. 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Your weather forecast still to come, and Luke Holmes.
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5: Here's a look at your latest Environment Canada forecast. Look for sunshine this morning. Clouds moving in near noon. We could see a shower or a thunder shower this afternoon. Highs at 25 degrees, 18 along parts of the coast today. Clouds and showers or thunder showers tonight. Lows down to 13. Into Friday, mainly cloudy, showers or thunder showers tomorrow. Winds gusting with a high at 22 degrees.
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0: The James Barker Band on today's Best Country 99.3 The River. And congratulations to the Sunny Corner Legion Branch number 90 as they celebrate their 100th anniversary. And this Saturday afternoon, they'll have a barbecue from 1 until 6, as well as the Bouncy Castle and Foam Machine for kids. Then later on in the evening from 9 until 1, music. They'll have a dance with music by Stevie Newman. That's open to those 19 and older. And that's at the Sunny Corner Legion, branch number 90, as they celebrate their 100th anniversary this Saturday. After your weather, Josh Stumpf.
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10: Here's a look at your latest Environment Canada forecast. Look for sunshine this morning. Clouds moving in near noon. We could see a shower or a thunder shower this afternoon. Highs at 25 degrees, 18 along parts of the coast today. Clouds and showers or thunder showers tonight. Lows down to 13. Into Friday, mainly cloudy, showers or thunder showers tomorrow. Winds gusting with a high at 22 degrees.
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10: Here's a look at your latest Environment Canada forecast. Look for sunshine this morning. Clouds moving in near noon. We could see a shower or a thunder shower this afternoon. Highs at 25 degrees, 18 along parts of the coast today. Clouds and showers or thunder showers tonight. Lows down to 13. Into Friday, mainly cloudy, showers or thunder showers tomorrow. Winds gusting with a high at 22 degrees.

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1: What's up? 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Does he pull off the three-peat, or is somebody coming for that top spot? There's only one way to find out. I'm going to meet you at number 40, and we're going to climb together. 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
3: 99.3 The River satellite weather. Increasing cloudiness today with a chance of showers later on this afternoon. Risk of a thunder shower. The high of 25, humidex of 27. That jumps to a 60% chance of overnight showers and thunder showers. Low of 13. And a cloudy Friday. Could see a shower. Could see a thunder shower. Smaller chance of it. High of 22, humidex of 26. And a decent looking weekend with a mix of sun and cloud. Both Saturday and Sunday with a high of 25.
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1: What's up? It's Fitz from the Country Top 40 Countdown, and Morgan Wallen is going for 3 weeks in a row at number one with Don't We. 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There's only one way to find out. I'm going to meet you at number 40, and we're going to climb together. 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
9: 99.3 The River satellite weather. Increasing cloudiness today with a chance of showers later on this afternoon. Risk of a thunder shower. The high of 25, humidex of 27. That jumps to a 60% chance of overnight showers and thunder showers. Low of 13. And a cloudy Friday. Could see a shower. Could see a thunder shower. Smaller chance of it. High of 22, humidex of 26. And a decent looking weekend with a mix of sun and cloud. Both Saturday and Sunday with a high of 25.
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6: 99.3 The River satellite weather. Increasing cloudiness today with a chance of showers later on this afternoon. Risk of a thunder shower. The high of 25, humidex of 27. That jumps to a 60% chance of overnight showers and thunder showers. Low of 13. And a cloudy Friday. Could see a shower. Could see a thunder shower. Smaller chance of it. High of 22, humidex of 26. And a decent looking weekend with a mix of sun and cloud. Both Saturday and Sunday with a high of 25.
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1: What's up? It's Fitz from the Country Top 40 Countdown. And Morgan Wallen is going for 3 weeks in a row at number one with Don't We. Does he pull off the three-peat or is somebody coming for that top spot? There's only one way to find out. I'm going to meet you at number 40 and we're going to climb together. I'll see you this weekend for all the hits on the Country Top 40 with Fitz right here.
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0: 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Kane Brown, you got a woman. My name is Lee, back behind the wheel, back on the saddle, back as your passenger, your driver. You know, whatever you view me as, I'm just glad to be a part of the day. We're going to make sure you get through your afternoon just fine and dandy, and then we're going to be approaching our final work day of the week. So, I mean, glass is not only half full, but it is on the further side of full. As far as I'm concerned, I'm going to let you know about some of the great things that you can take advantage of over the next couple of days, and also bring you your favorite country music, because I know that is also a proper co-pilot for you have as you navigate the afternoon and into your drive home.
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0: 99.3 The River, that is Knockoff from Jess Moskaluke. Happy Thursday, Friday, Junior. I like to pepper that word in from time to time. My name is Lee, and as I like to do every afternoon, I do add a little bit of work to your day, but I promise you it is worth it because obviously we're just curious, and you getting your voice heard is exactly what we want in the form of our Vogue Optical web poll question. And today we want to know, are you planning a trip to the U.S. this summer? Yes or no? There's still plenty of summer for us to enjoy. So the question is, are our neighbors to the south going to be part of that? 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
4: 99.3 The River satellite weather. Increasing cloudiness today with a chance of showers later on this afternoon. Risk of a thunder shower. The high of 25, humidex of 27. That jumps to a 60% chance of overnight showers and thunder showers. Low of 13. And a cloudy Friday. Could see a shower. Could see a thunder shower. Smaller chance of it. High of 22, humidex of 26. And a decent looking weekend with a mix of sun and cloud. Both Saturday and Sunday with a high of 25.
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99.3 The River, today's best country something else from Brock Phillips. My name is Lee, and giving you your heads up that tomorrow morning we are announcing another winner in our ambition to fuel your summer. So make sure you scan that

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0: Moving on. 99.3 The River, today's best country. That is Hate How You Look from Josh Ross. My name is Lee Ruby, and we have got ourselves, well, a nice Thursday on our hands, and we're starting to look forward on into the weekend. And I know with the weekend, a lot of people, you like to let your hair down, maybe have yourself a few cocktails. There's no wrong answers and stuff like that too. But the one thing I always like to give people a heads up on is because you just never know. Sometimes after you get outside of just one beverage, it can sneak up on you. It gets a little bit dangerous, and you always want to ensure that you have a ride home taken care of for yourself, whether you're the DD or however you get home. But our friends with Mad Canada in Miramichi here are also on hand to help raise awareness on that. And you can also volunteer with them as well. You can just give them a call at 1-800-665-6233. They've got the extension 385. It's all on our Facebook page as well, because I know a lot of individuals around this time of year, you don't expect to be getting your party zone on, and it sneaks up on you, even on a Thursday, just like tonight. You were going to pop by to a friend's, and it starts to get a little bit more out of hand. We just want to make sure you're prepared and safe for absolutely everyone.
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0: 99.3 The River, today's best country tale, light this town, Owen Riegeling. My name is Lee Ruby. Happy Thursday, and we have got ourselves a mighty fine weekend ahead. But here's the one thing I want to give you a heads up. It's a little bit earlier in the day, so I wanted to make sure I kind of got you ahead of the game, because we do our birthday celebrations every morning. John rolls them out, right? You're familiarized with that. Well, here is the great thing about it. One thing that we do is we celebrate all the way through the weekend starting tomorrow. So that way, if you are celebrating a milestone and it happens to fall on Saturday or Sunday, we still want to roll in that celebration together. All you have to do is get those names into us right now. John is very good with getting that done. So you just head to 99.3theriver.com and bada bing, bada boom, we're all set for not only tomorrow, but through the weekend as well.
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7: 99.3 The River satellite weather. Increasing cloudiness today with a chance of showers later on this afternoon. Risk of a thunder shower. The high of 25, humidex of 27. That jumps to a 60% chance of overnight showers and thunder showers. Low of 13. And a cloudy Friday. Could see a shower. Could see a thunder shower. Smaller chance of it. High of 22, humidex of 26. And a decent looking weekend with a mix of sun and cloud. Both Saturday and Sunday with a high of 25.
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0: 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My name is Lee. We have got ourselves a mighty fine weekend ahead of us. Now, I know we have to get through the rest of the Thursday and into the Friday, but we do have a lot of things to look forward to. And also, we are just under a month away from the Night of Remembrance. It's the Memorial Walk and fundraiser in support of Percy's Place Hospice here. And it is going to be a wonderful experience. So what they do is, it's a very special evening, open to the entire community. And you honor the memory of loved ones. And it features a memorial walk, live music, a luminary display, creating a peaceful space for reflection, connection, and healing. And also you can get informed about all of that kind of stuff as well. Because, you know, with dealing with hospice, palliative care, it may not be something you're familiarized with. And you're with a welcoming group who can inform you, support you, and also celebrate those we've lost. It's going on the 12th, and we would love to see you there.
1: 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It's Fitz from the Country Top 40 Countdown, and Morgan Wallen is going for 3 weeks in a row at number one with Don't We? Does he pull off the three-peat, or is somebody coming for that top spot? There's only one way to find out. I'm going to meet you at number 40, and we're going to climb together. I'll see you this weekend for all the hits on the Country Top 40 with Fitz right here.
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1: 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My name is Lee Ruby. Happy Thursday, as we like to say, Friday Junior as well. Also, we're starting to hit those deadlines for the yard sale report. Now, here's the thing. You have until 11 o'clock tomorrow morning to get your information in if you're planning to host a yard sale. And we want to make sure that you're as prepared as possible. So you go to our website, you fill out your details there. And then for those who aren't going to be hosting but plan to be attending, you can then in turn pick up the yard sale report starting tomorrow at 1 o'clock at N&J Convenience and Carter's Family Convenience and Laundromat, because it's going to be a great weekend to be out and about and hitting up some or hosting some yard sales. Great idea, too. Just wanted you guys to be ahead of the game.
2: 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I'm going to meet you at number 40, and we're going to climb together. 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

0: 99.3 The River, I'm leaving you from High Valley. And don't you worry, I'm not leaving you for a little while longer. You might be telling that to your boss soon, though, because the workday is coming to a close. Before we get to the end of your workday, though, remember, I always tack on that one little piece of work before, but I promise it's worth it, because we just want to know maybe about your summer plans. Like, for example, the Volgolf, the web poll question today asks, are you planning a trip to the U.S. this summer? Yes or no. All you have to do is go to our website. Maybe you're on there right now streaming me along, but we're only a couple of clicks away. But it just makes you feel a little bit more accomplished to get one more piece of work done, and for how easy it is, give yourself a nice little pat on the back. And then tomorrow morning, we'll reveal those results and roll out a brand new Vogue Optical web poll question.
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10: 99.3 The River satellite weather. Increasing cloudiness today with a chance of showers later on this afternoon. Risk of a thunder shower. The high of 25, humidex of 27. That jumps to a 60% chance of overnight showers and thunder showers. Low of 13. And a cloudy Friday. Could see a shower. Could see a thunder shower. Smaller chance of it. High of 22, humidex of 26. And a decent looking weekend with a mix of sun and cloud. Both Saturday and Sunday with a high of 25.
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0: 99.3 The River, today's best country. That is a bourbon from Morgan Griffiths. It's Lee holding things down. We are almost all geared up for the drive at 5. And I don't know if you'd heard this before, but I had to let you know this. So, you know, Marketplace? You know what I mean? Did you ever like buy or sell stuff on Marketplace? Well, imagine, for example, you're selling a guitar like this one individual was, and it was a pretty desirable guitar, $2,000 to start, and then it kind of improves value as you go. It's a really nice Gibson acoustic. And he'd got a message from somebody who wanted to buy it, said, hey, let's link up. It was Riley Green. Now, here's the cool thing. Riley Green could have very easily just sent somebody to grab it. Like, all he had to do was just say, hey, I bought this guitar. Do you want to go snag it? But no, instead, he met up with the seller. The seller was baffled, but very, very happy. Made letting go of his guitar a little bit easier. But you just never know who's buying your stuff on Marketplace. You never know. Like, imagine selling a hockey stick to a pro player. Something like that. Really cool things in that regard. But that guy was able to let go of his guitar a little bit easier, and maybe Riley Green will use it on stage.
1: 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And yesterday's favorites.
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1: 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That is Lawn Chair Lazy from the James Barker Band. And we are nicely getting through the drive at 5, but fixing to get a lot better. Because right now, Bailey Zimmerman's rolling along in his Chevy Silverado.

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1: 99.3 The River, today's best country what ifs from Kane Brown. My name is Lee, and well, I'm on the home stretch now. Maybe you're just wrapping up your drive. The drive at 5 has come to a close, but as we focus on towards the weekend, I always do like to give you a heads up on this regard. We've been very fortunate lately that there hasn't been a lot of alerts for the fire index, but that's no reason to not take a look, specifically if you're planning on having some form of a fire. You just want to make sure you're covering your bases. Like, you know, it's I'd rather have it not need it than need it not have it. You know what I mean? So if you are planning to burn in any kind of capacity, an extra click or two on our website will go a long way. That way you don't accidentally do something you're not supposed to, because in a lot of cases you're like, I didn't even notice that alert. My bad. But also at the same time, you see it and then you just kind of postpone. Keep an eye on it. 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

0: 99.3 The River painted you pretty from Hudson Westbrook. My name is Lee. I hope everything is going great. I still have a little bit of business to take care of before I step out, and one of which is for you to be listening tomorrow morning as we are going to be announcing a Fuel Your Summer winner. It very well could be you. $250 in gas will go a very long way and help you out for your drive homes for the rest of the summer. So make sure you're listening early tomorrow morning when we announce our next winner.
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7: 99.3 The River satellite weather. Increasing cloudiness today with a chance of showers later on this afternoon. Risk of a thunder shower. The high of 25, humidex of 27. That jumps to a 60% chance of overnight showers and thunder showers. Low of 13. And a cloudy Friday. Could see a shower. Could see a thunder shower. Smaller chance of it. High of 22, humidex of 26. And a decent looking weekend with a mix of sun and cloud. Both Saturday and Sunday with a high of 25.
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99.3 The River, today's best country carry on from Kenny Chesney. Lee, one final time. I'll pick up right where we leave off tomorrow to help you on through your Friday afternoon and into your evening. Here's Austin from Dasha.

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5: 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Make the most of the drive. 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